mom told me that when they were little boys, when they were young, that they used to like the Red Hot Chili Peppers when they were growing up, and it made me feel nice because that's very nice. And so this is a song from when the Weasel was very young. We used to write this song and play this song. It's an old song. And we also do this.

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1: You know, every now and then I think you might like to hear something from us. Nice and easy. But there's just one thing, you see. We never ever do nothing nice and easy. We always do it nice and rough. But we're gonna take the beginning of this song and do it easy. But then we're gonna do the finish